0: Rockin' the Empire. 96.7 KCAL rocks.
1: It's like a free for all here, and the owner should be to come down here and see if he can secure his business if he wants to.

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96.7 KCAL Rocks, The Offspring, You're Gonna Go Far, Kid. Wrapping up 96 minutes nonstop to start your workday. My name, obviously not Nikki Preston. John DeSantis filling in just today. Lots going on today. The music, of course, is going to be epic. Coming up at noon, we will not be doing the Nooner. Instead, we'll be playing the easiest game on the radio that is normally played at night during happy hour on Mondays. So if you're looking to win some awesome prizes, noontime, that's what you want to be. But I mentioned about making some extra money. You know how, like, AI is doing a lot of stuff, but then every once in a while you're like, I'd like to see AI do this. Obviously, AI can't do everything. And for those things, AI is hiring humans. This is true. There's over 1,000 services that it can't do, and it's hiring humans to do it. It's called Rent-A-Human. And there's a website, rentahuman.ai. There's all kinds of stuff. There's like running errands, and there's trying out apps and trying to get into a certain program, and they pay you for it. Lots of good stuff. So if you could use a couple extra bucks,

see. But... Coming up next, your chance to win with the easiest game on the radio. Even a crackhead can win on KCAL.